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0: Fusio featuring John Klassen og Heavy Tones by Design blev aflyst af Duran Duran og Notorious.
1: Og det er faktisk samme producerhold, vi går ind i nu. 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I fell in love, and I didn't want to do it, cause I knew that your love wasn't true.

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1: I før natten.
0: På B4. I never met you, but I wanted to invite you to the party. And you walked in with those green